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Gopal ra Aruna Lama ko awaz ma raheko geet enjoy garnuhos. Stay tuned ra karyakram ko hami third hour ma samachar pasad bhetne chhau.

0: And third, while recently formed Restore Britain pushed the Conservatives into fifth place. During her victory speech, Andy Burnham's replacement called for an end to divisive politics that pits neighbour against neighbour.
1: We will build a greater Manchester that works for all of us, that we're all proud of, where everyone feels welcome and everyone has a chance to succeed. Thank you.
0: A funeral director in Hull who let bodies rot in storage while giving families the wrong ashes has been jailed for 20 years. Robert Bush also admitted preventing lawful burials and stealing from charities. Sentencing judge said the 48-year-old was motivated by greed. Katie Woolston chose Bush to cremate her miscarried baby in 2023. What she found out horrified her.
2: He'd never cremated my baby at all. He'd picked up the baby's remains from the hospital, and after then there's no trace of where that baby went. That's a question that I would always want to ask him, is what did you do with my baby? It's torture.
0: An Israeli source says it won't withdraw from its yellow line in Gaza unless there's genuine disarmament by Hamas. Donald Trump says the militants have agreed to lay down their weapons, with his Board of Peace reaching an historic agreement. Hamas insists Israel must end its military operations and withdraw troops from Gaza. The US president addressed the issue at a cabinet meeting.
3: Will it go through its ups and downs? It's a very complex situation over there. The people are very complex and difficult. Many cases wonderful, in many cases not so wonderful. It's a great breakthrough. Nobody thought that would be possible, to disarm Hamas.
0: Spain says the vast majority of an estimated 50,000 migrants who arrived in its North African territory of Ceuta on Thursday have returned to Morocco. Prime Minister Pedro Sanchez condemned the influx as an attack. Local resident Carmen was critical of the police.
4: They were in the streets, but they weren't doing nothing. So that, for starters, feels really scary. They are not fighting this. They are just letting these people getting in. Morocco is telling us they can conquer us whenever they want. I think, and with a heavy heart that I say this, this is the beginning of the end.
0: The Confederation, which represents the South American nations, is asking for more information on Gianni Infantino's plans to seek private investment for competitions like the World Cup. CONMEBOL is the fourth to give its opening verdict. That's the latest. I'm Verity Gear. The beat of the